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5: Welcome to a great hour featuring women in country music. Kicking us off is Ella Langley. Here she is with Morgan Wallen, I Can't Love You Anymore, on Women of iHeart Country.

That's a throwback from Miranda Lambert, Mama's Broken Heart. Up next, we got a song about the dangers of self-medicating from the one and only Jody Messina. Here's Message in a Bottle on Women of iHeartCountry.

That's Message in a Bottle from Jody Messina on Women of iHeartCountry. So I found a really interesting article on Yahoo showcasing the 9 things that people do or don't do which cause a friendship or a relationship to erode over time. So listen up, because if you're guilty of any of these, then you might be setting yourself up for failure by accident. First thing you do, which can lead to a relationship or a friendship ending, empty promises to catch up soon. I think we all do this, like, hey, let's do lunch next month, or hopefully we can go for a walk soon, and then it never happens. Next, being chronically late to everything and all.

0: 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Here's another thing that kills friendships and relationships. Failing to return borrowed items on time and failing to say thank you for small tasks. And finally, ignoring text messages and making every conversation about yourself. Those are surefire ways to bring your relationships to a close accidentally.
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0: Hey, it's Amy here. 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
0: Nashville's female stars play here. It's the Women of iHeart Country with Amy Brown.

That's Carrie Underwood, Before He Cheats, a throwback from 2006. Up next, we've got Megan Maroney for you. Here's Beautiful Things on Women of iHeart Country.

from 2010, that's Taylor Swift, back to December. Now onto something more recent, a new one from Daniel Bradbury, Song for Truman. Here it is on Women of iHeart Country.

0: That's Taylor Swift with her new one that she wrote for the Toy Story 5 movie, I Knew It, I Knew You, on Women of iHeart Country. All right, let's talk about the concept of solo maxing. Basically, it's intentionally choosing to stay single and really focusing on yourself instead of hopping on dating apps or trying to find a partner elsewhere. Folks are focusing on themselves, centering their lives around their desires and putting themselves first. Now, I suppose this is a good thing because being single allows you to learn more about yourself. Solo maxing might be on the rise because of inflation and also because of dating app fatigue. People are just looking for a little more peace and stability lately, and honestly, I can't blame them. Here's an interesting fact. In 1990, only 29% of people ages 25 to 54 were single, as compared to 2025, when 86% of people 18 to 24 and 42% of people 25 to 39 identified as single. Safe to say we're becoming more independent over time. Listen, if you're solo maxing, enjoy it. It'll help you find the right partner later if that's what you want.
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That's Man, I Feel Like a Woman, a throwback from Shania Twain. So Lauren Elaner and her husband recently threw their one-year-old daughter, Benny Doll, the most amazing birthday party, and the theme was Benihana. Their tagline was, Benihana turns a wanna. So cute. Here's All My Exes from Lauren Elaner now with Chase Matthew on Women of iHeart Country.

That's Lainey Wilson, Somewhere Over Laredo. Now we got Alexandra Kay for you. She was spotted at the Taste of Hope wine dinner in New York City, which supports cancer research. Gotta love it. Here's Straight for the Heart on Women of iHeart Country. Ready?

0: 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I'm Casper, and I'm loving how excited everyone's getting when they win $2,500 with our 250K USA giveaway. We're celebrating America's 250th birthday coming up by giving you your share of that money, that 250K. It's $2,500 that you can win. Like Tanya, she listened this past week. She won the money.
1: Oh my God, you are kidding me. This is real, right? Oh, I'm going to start crying. Oh my God, you just made my year. Whoa. Oh my God, this is absolutely amazing. Wow. Wow, wow, wow. Thank you. Thank you. Oh my God, thank you.
0: Legend has it, Tanya is still freaking out right now, days later. Hey, she's having a great weekend. I know it, knowing that she won that $2,500. And you're next, Monday morning, 8 a.m., your next shot at $2,500 with the 250K USA giveaway. 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

FM. And a certain country superstar made it so that one of their biggest fans never has to buy tickets for one of their concerts ever again. 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

0: I'm Casper. Appreciate you having us on. So a few minutes ago, I was telling you about a country superstar that gave their fans, one of their fans, tickets for life. If you thought to yourself, that's got to be Jelly Roll. You're right. Yeah, Jelly Roll just showing that he puts his fans first. During a recent show in New Hampshire, he acknowledged a fan that stood out to him in the front row, recognized them. After pausing the show, he said, "This lady right here, make sure she never buys a ticket to a show again. This is like the sixth show I've seen her at." He then pointed directly at her, thanked her for being at all his shows. And yeah, she's never going to have to buy a ticket ever again. She freaked out. She put this up on social media. She had video of it. It's gone viral. And it just goes to show you that, you know, certain artists, you know, they're paying attention. They see you if you're in the front row and if you're at multiple shows. And maybe if you get lucky, they'll pull a Jelly Roll and buy you tickets for the rest of your life. If you want to see the video, it's on my page. Just open us up on the free iHeart app. Click on Casper and the video's right there. 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
1: It's Casper, and as we wind this weekend down, let me know what you want to hear on the free iHeart app as you listen. Just tap that red talkback mic and record your message. Or if you're scrolling on Instagram, you can say hi there. I'm at Casper Radio. That's with a K. Say hi. Let me know what you want to hear tonight.

0: FM 106.1, Milwaukee's best country. I'm Casper, and we pretty much have all been through this. We've all gotten a bill that was wrong, and we had to call and get it fixed and, you know, got taken care of. Imagine this happening, though. A Detroit mother and son fighting a water bill they claim is wildly inaccurate. The bill claims over 110,000 gallons of water was used. To put it in perspective, the Detroit Water and Sewage Department estimates that equals over 2,700 showers were taken in that time frame. Roderick Wright says they contacted a plumber who confirmed they had no leaks, so a new water meter was installed as well. And the Detroit Water and Sewage Department say they will apply their one-time leak policy and help the family resolve the bill. How about they just tear it up? It'd be like, we know you didn't take 2,700 showers in the span of a month, so we were wrong, we're sorry. I guess at least they're going to help them, so there's that. But how ridiculous. Just throw the bill away. Say we're sorry, we screwed up.
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FM 106.1. And Jenna's hanging on. She has a camping story she wants to share that I think you could relate to if you've ever gone camping. This has probably happened to you too. But we get her story on first and then yours. Find out what happened to Jenna. Her story's coming up in less than 10 minutes.

0: FM 106.1. I'm Casper. Appreciate you having us on. So, Jenna, you went camping, and you say you had an interesting encounter. Or what happened now?
1: We heard this rustling, and it was a skunk. And he had a cup stuck on its head.
0: Yeah.
1: And I didn't want him to spray me, but he was going to die if I didn't pull it off him. So I was like, don't spray me, don't spray me. And I pulled the cup off his head, and he popped out, looked at me, and was like, and luckily he did not spray any of us and ran away.
0: Oh, man. Yeah, you were taking a big risk there. I got to give you props for, you know, doing the right thing there, helping the skunk out. But there was that risk that the skunk could have got freaked out and sprayed everyone. Camping trip ruined. All right, what happened to you when you went camping? Anything like this? I want to hear your camping stories. What encounters did you have with animals while camping? Call me or let me know on the free iHeart app. Hit that red talkback mic and share your story.
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0: 101.1. And we're finding out what happened to you when you went camping. Monica, what's the story?
1: Well, we were just hanging out, eating lunch at a picnic table, and suddenly I look down and there's this huge snake just slithering around, like, right near me. And I just screamed and freaked out, and I got my boyfriend to...

106.1. And don't forget to make us your number one preset on the free iHeartRadio app. That way you'll never miss a thing. And when you open the app up, we're just a tap away. No fumbling around or anything. We're right there. Lauren, thank you for letting us know you made us your number one preset. Playing your song right now. Go on.

0: 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Casper here. Thank you for having us on this weekend. And we're talking about your camping experiences where you maybe ran into an animal or two. We've heard about skunks, snakes. Lisa, what do you want to add to this? What did you run into?
1: So I had an encounter with a raccoon. So it was out during the day, actually.
0: Oh.
1: So I thought it was raided. But it's possible that it was just pregnant and, you know, protecting its babies, that type of thing.
0: Yeah.
1: So.
0: Right. So from what I understand, it's actually okay to see them during the day. It doesn't mean that anything's wrong with them, you know, that they're a rabbit or anything. They're probably looking for food. That's the number one reason raccoons are out during the day. They're looking around for food, so nothing to worry about. Love these stories. Keep them coming on the free iHeart app. Tap that red talkback mic.
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FM 106.1. And a new survey says about 31% of people have made a secret purchase that their significant other has no idea about. That number's probably a lot higher. This is just the 31% of people that admit to doing it. So Vanessa's part of that 31%. And she's going to reveal what her secret purchase is. That's coming up in less than 10 minutes.

0: 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I'm Casper. Vanessa, thank you for checking in. You were saying that you made some kind of secret online purchase that was for what now? What happened?
1: I spent $4,500 on a year's supply of emergency food. I know it sounds crazy, but I thought the end of the world was coming, and I got it all here, and I hid it from him, and we have kind of food in case we need it.
0: Oh, wait, your husband, he doesn't know you bought. Wow. Okay. Well, listen, if the end of the world comes, he's going to be really impressed that you bought that much food and it's all ready to go for the two of you. But otherwise, maybe just try to keep it a secret.
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FM 106.1. And you know, we love hearing from you. Let me know what you want to hear tonight. If you're on Instagram, say hi there. 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

0: 106.1. I'm Casper, and here we go. The final hour of the weekend. Let's make it a great one. Let me know what you want to hear right now on the free iHeartRadio app. As you listen, tap the red talkback microphone, record your message. That gets here to me in the studio. I play it. Simple as that. So let me know what you want on. Play it for you next.
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0: 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Casper here, and we're talking about the secret online purchase you made that your significant other has no idea about. What'd you buy and why? What happened with you, Tracy?
1: A really expensive squalene face cream.
0: Oh.
1: I don't even know what that is, but it's like $300 an ounce. And I had to like get a different online profile so he didn't see it at all and just put it on our joint credit card.
0: Right. I love that you bought it, but you have no idea what it does. Like, you spent $300 on it, you're like, I don't even know what that means or what it does. Sometimes the more money it costs doesn't mean it's necessarily better. You know, keep that in mind. But yeah, hey, your secret's safe with all of us. We won't tell a soul. What about you? What's your secret online purchase story? We'll get more of your answers on coming up.
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0: 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And congrats again to Summer. 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
1: Oh my god. Oh my god. Oh my god. Oh my god. Thank you.

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And tonight we're talking about the secret purchase you made online your significant other has no idea about. Christine wants to fess up to what she bought. You won't believe what she secretly purchased online. That story's coming up in less than 10 minutes.

0: 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It is the Casper Show, and we're talking about the secret online purchase you made that your significant other has no idea about. Christine, what was yours? What'd you do?
1: I bought these things. They're called salt plates. So it's got Himalayan pink salt, and they're just like these fancy things to, you know, serve stuff on at a dinner party or something. And I spent way too much on them. And I don't even know why, because I don't entertain. Like, I never have people over.
0: I'm thinking you might want to start entertaining and throwing a few dinner parties here and there just to start using up some of the expensive Himalayan salt you bought. Time to throw a party or two.
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7: Hey, it's Monday, everybody. Welcome to show number 1634. It's After Midnight, and I'm your host, Granger Smith. So glad to be with you. I got some good news on the way. Hang tight for that. Plus, I got some Nashville news with Ann Hudson coming up. All this here early in hour number one. Welcome to the work week. It's After Midnight.

0: The Boston PD's got this thing called the Walk the Beat program where they invite seniors for weekly walks and sometimes fitness sessions. If you're older than 55 years old, you get to hang out, move around, and the officers are right there to help with anything from safety to rides. It's become a fun way for older folks to stay active, make friends, and just feel more connected to the neighborhood.
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FM 106.1. So I got a topic I want to discuss next hour with you. I want to hear from you on this. What was your favorite summer vacation growing up? Think about that and call me. 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

0: 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Ann Hudson is coming up next with all the latest from Nashville. 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
1: Oh, this is going to be a good Monday morning, Granger. I got a surprise little sound clip of a Waylon Jennings and Glenn Campbell song I want to play for you. Coming up in your Nashville news next.

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6: 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Always grateful to be with you. Thank you for keeping America rolling 24/7. Hey, topic of the hour, what was your favorite summer vacation growing up? You got memories of that? Let me know. 866-607-8383. I've also got Earl Dibbles Jr. with a dumb criminal story to tell us this hour. Whole bunch of good country music on the way as well. Hang tight, it's hour number two.

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Okay, asking this question, what was your favorite summer vacation growing up? We'll talk in two songs. 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
1: All right, asking this question. We're talking about senses. We're talking about how you could hear something and it takes you right back to nostalgia. It takes you right back to summertime. What is that summertime sound for you? 866-607-8383.
2: Dude, I'm going to have to say crickets, man. Crickets. Sunset, summertime, hearing those crickets, man. Oh, man, just something about that sound just brings me back to memories, man. Good old days, man. We don't get back, but crickets, man.
1: The good old days, man. Crickets make a certain sound in the summer that they don't make in the fall, right? 866-607-8383.
3: So, summertime sound would be my dad's whistle. 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We could play out even a block away and we could hear my dad's whistle. It was amazing. But we knew that was time to come in.
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That kind of thing is bound to get you in a Earl Dibbles Jr. dumb criminal story, just like he's about to share next.

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6: Hey, thanks for starting Monday here with me on After Midnight. Y'all, so grateful for you third shifters listening to the show, making this America's favorite radio program, and keeping America rolling 24/7. That's what you do on this third shift. I'm Granger Smith, your host. I'm going to talk about some things that went down on this day in history coming up. I've got a little list I want to read for you. Plus some Nashville news with Ann Hudson, stories about your favorite stars out there in Nashville. All of this coming up real soon, so don't go anywhere.

Milwaukee's best country, FM 106.1. I know you probably like recorded music. I mean, you're listening to this show. Well, something happened on this day in history that made After Midnight possible. I'll share in history plus some other things coming up in two songs. Hang tight.

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1: 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Thanks for being a part of the After Midnight family.

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FM 106.1. You know, I brought this up last hour, and I still want to hear your thoughts. Do you have a memory, maybe a favorite summer vacation growing up? Where did you guys used to go? 866-607-8383.

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1: 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I'm calling in from Gainesville, Missouri, Small Town 500. I hope you have a good night, and thanks for the work you're doing.
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0: 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Ann Hudson is about to jump on and share some Nashville news with us. Ann, what do you have lined up?
1: Oh, I thought this was so cute, Granger. You saw how Lainey Wilson got married, right? Well, she was talking about the song choice of her father-daughter dance and its significance. I'll tell you that story coming up in your Nashville news next.

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7: Happy Monday morning, you third shifters. Thanks for getting the week started with us here on After Midnight. I'm glad to be here with you. I'm Granger Smith, your host of After Midnight. I've got this topic this hour. What was your favorite game to play outside as a kid? Think about that and call me. I got mine. 866-607-8383. I've also got Earl Dibbles Jr., the country boy, coming in here with a dumb criminal story. All this here mixed with a bunch of good country music. Hour number four starts right now.

FM 106.1. Okay, topic of the hour, asking this question. What was your favorite game to play outside as a kid? We'll talk in two songs. Call me 866-607-8383.

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If you're going to be a dumb criminal and carry a loaded gun through TSA, here's a little word of wisdom. Well, don't blame it on your wife. Earl's going to be here to share exactly what happened coming up next.

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1: 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And Granger Smith is the voice that keeps the night going strong. 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
6: Monday, early risers, welcome to After Midnight with me, Granger Smith, your host. Hey, I've got some good news to kick your Monday off with, plus some Nashville news. Doesn't necessarily have to be good, but it's news about your favorite stars out there in Nashville and what they're up to. Ann Hudson's got you covered on that. Hey, I'm glad you're here. Thank you for making this America's favorite radio program.

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Hey, good way to get your Monday going. How about with some good news? I got something to share with you coming up in two songs. Hang tight.

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FM 106.1. You know, we brought this up last hour, and I still want to hear from you. What was your favorite game to play outside as a kid? Do you remember this? 866-607-8383.

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1: Good morning, Granger. I want to appreciate you, brother, for playing all the great music for my ride to work every morning. Thank you, buddy.
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0: 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Ann Hudson is coming up next with all the latest from Nashville. Ann, what's on your radar today?
1: Oh, this is going to be a good Monday morning, Granger. I've got a surprise little sound clip of a Waylon Jennings and Glenn Campbell song I want to play for you. Coming up in your national news next.

0: 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It's Ann Hudson.
1: Okay, this is so fun and was not on my bingo card for a Monday early morning, but Waylon Jennings and Glenn Campbell, it's a new song called Diamonds.

0: was recorded back in December of 1978. And I love that Waylon Jennings' son, Shooter, is making sure a lot of these unheard songs from his dad's vault see the light of day. Tim McGraw has announced he's heading back to Vegas for a 5-show residency. You'll get to see him back in the Coliseum at Caesar's Palace. He's got 2 shows in October and 3 in November. All the details you can check out at AfterMidnight.com.
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Hey, thanks for sharing your Monday here with me on After Midnight, y'all. Before you take off and get your day started, let me remind you, God is great and He is worthy of our praise. I'm Granger Smith, coming to y'all from the Yee Yee Farm in Central Texas. If you're just now getting your day started, just now having your first cup of coffee and you want to hang out some more, you could join me on another show called Mornings with Granger on Yee Yee Radio. One way to find Yee Yee Radio is from the link in the bio of our Instagram page at After Midnight Granger Smith. Thanks for hanging out.

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5: One final hour of Mondays After Midnight starts right now. Welcome, y'all. Granger Smith here, your host. I'm going to talk about some things that went down on this day in history coming up, plus some Nashville news with Ann Hudson, stories about your favorite stars out there in Nashville. Good morning. I'm glad you're here. We're still after midnight.

I know you probably like recorded music. I mean, you're listening to this show. Well, something happened on this day in history that made After Midnight possible. I'll share in history plus some other things coming up in 2 songs. Hang tight.

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1: 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Not everyone sleeps at night. Some of us think, some of us drive, some of us pray. Granger's with you through it all. Thanks for being a part of the After Midnight family.

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Hey, Granger here on After Midnight. The third shift is rolling here as we kick off the week. Wherever you are, whatever you're doing, just know that we're here and glad to be keeping you company. 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
1: 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We like to say we were raised right. 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
1: Yeah, this is Mike in Tuscaloosa, Alabama. Listening 6 days a week, going to work, enjoying your show. Keep it up. Have a good day.
0: Appreciate you, Mike. 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

0: 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Ann Hudson is about to jump on and share some Nashville news with us. Ann, what do you have lined up?
1: Oh, I thought this was so cute, Granger. You saw how Lainey Wilson got married, right? Well, she was talking about the song choice of her father-daughter dance and its significance. I'll tell you that story coming up in your Nashville news next.

0: Here's what's new in Nashville. 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
1: As you know, Lainey Wilson recently got married, and for her father-daughter dance, she chose the song Butterfly Kisses by Jeff Carson, which it's obviously a popular choice, but she said that she actually sang that song at her kindergarten graduation, so that's the reason she chose it, and it had to be the song for her father-daughter dance at her wedding. Tim McGraw has announced he's heading back to Vegas for a 5-show residency. You'll get to see him back in the Coliseum at Caesar's Palace. He's got 2 shows in October and 3 in November. All the details you can check out at AfterMidnight.com.
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0: 106.1 is Milwaukee's best country. That song sounds like summer. Rascal Flatts, good morning from Scott and Shannon. It's going to feel like the dog days of summer today. We have an excessive heat warning, extreme heat warning, I guess is the official phrase, which starts at noon today. It's pretty much going to be here all week. The heat index today, it's going to feel like between 105 and 110 degrees.
1: Holy smokes.
0: Yeah, hot, hot, hot.
1: I told Scott this morning I actually had shorts prepped for today, and then I thought about it. I'm like, yeah, people are just going to look at me like I'm crazy because our studio is always so freezing. You got to dress for where you're going, not the weather.
0: Well, the good news is you don't have to walk far right out our back door to get some relief from the coolness in the studio.
1: Yeah, and then I'll blast the AC. We got a lot going on this morning, including the fact that our secret show is being announced at 8 o'clock this morning. Very excited for that. You know, past performers have included Joe Nichols, Chris Young, Kip Moore, and many others.
0: Yeah. Now, let's clarify. We're not going to tell you who's on the secret show because it's a secret, but we will give you other details.
1: Yes, we'll tell you where it is and when. So 8 o'clock this morning if you want to join us. Today, we've got a lot going for us, but hopefully your traffic, your ride into work isn't too bad. Bonnie, what's going on?
2: Well, right now, construction in place in a lot of spots. Not a lot of cars out there, though. 4145 southbound, the exit ramp to Hampton closed with road work until July 24th. And 27th Street has two left lanes closed in both directions between Layton and Morgan until July 10th. I'm Bonnie Green, and that's your latest total traffic.
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0: And for adults with type 2 diabetes and known heart disease, Jardiance can lower the risk of cardiovascular death too. 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
10: On is Milwaukee's Best Country with Scott and Shannon. Lauren Elena's coming to town this fall. We're giving away tickets to that show during Battle of the Burbs at 7:40 this morning.
11: All right. What's coming up and trending on the 10, Scott?
10: We have the entertainment list for Taylor Swift's wedding, and I guess we shouldn't be surprised. That's coming up and trending.
11: Oh, I can't wait to hear this. That's on the way after Post Malone and Blake Shelton. Our good stuff story involves Post Malone this morning as well. That's at 6:30.

0: country. FM 106.1. It's Trending on the 10th with Scott and Shannon.
1: Okay, Scott, who's, you said entertainer list for Taylor Swift's wedding? So yeah, she's got performers?
2: Wedding singers. It's not Adam Sandler. That's coming up in just a second.
1: Okay.
2: Get ready for a loud 4th of July. Phantom Fireworks in Caledonia. They say that sales are up almost 30% this summer. The reason? Managers say people are extra excited about America's 250th birthday.
1: Sure.
2: And fewer cities and towns are having fireworks displays now. A lot of them are going to drones, including Milwaukee County, which is, ours is on July 3rd. So more people are shooting off their own. So get ready for that. A very loud weekend
1: just
2: in southeastern Wisconsin.
1: Be safe.
2: Yeah,
1: please.
2: Don't blow your thumb off, people. Come on. We don't want to do that. Stevie Nicks and Tim McGraw will perform at Taylor Swift and Travis Kelce's wedding.
1: Wow.
2: Makes sense. She wore the Stevie Nicks spelled
1: K-N-I-C-K. When she, yep, during the finals, yep.
2: And, of course, Tim McGraw was her first radio single in country when she walked off stage at the CMA Awards and said, "Hi, I'm Taylor."
1: I wonder how they came to those two. Like, if, do you think Travis had any say in this whatsoever? Or do you think that it was kind of Taylor, like, whatever you can do?
2: He's a guy at a wedding. You show up, wear your tux.
1: It's his wedding, but he's a guy at a wedding.
2: Don't be hungover. That's all we ask of you, okay? And again, July 3rd, right? So it's this week, Friday.
1: Is this confirmed?
2: Is that the
1: rumor?
2: It's not confirmed.
1: Yeah, that's the performers. Are they confirmed, or is that like who people are taking bets on?
2: This is from the Association.

0: action against the Cubs. They lost 2 out of 3, but it was exciting. Every day was a sellout at American Family Field.
1: I think Russell Dickerson even did the first pitch one of those days.
0: Oh, did he really?
1: Yeah.
0: I wonder if he jumped in the cage like Green did.
1: Oh, we'll have to ask Christian Yelich if he outperformed Riley.
0: William Contreras had a home run on Friday night to help the Brewers win that game against Chicago, but obviously he was playing with a heavy heart. The death toll in his native country of Venezuela is now, I believe, just shy of 1,500 people after the devastating earthquake that hit there last week. And because of that, they have started a United for Venezuela emergency relief effort, and it's launching today on Milwaukee's South Side at Blessed Sacrament Catholic Church, which is at 41st in Oklahoma. William Contreras will be there. So will Jackson Churio. So will Coach Nestor Corridor, who is also a Venezuelan native. And they are there to kick this thing off at 12:30 today, Shannon. And they're asking people to come by to bring everything from sleeping bags to bottled water to tents to backpacks, suitcases, everything you would need. Just think of somebody who has just lost their home, because so many structures are destroyed that people are literally living in the street down there, especially in the capital city of Caracas. So they need your help today. If you want to say hello to William Contreras, and who wouldn't, and Jackson Churio.
1: Yeah, right.
0: Yeah, check out this church today on Milwaukee Southside. And again, it starts at 12:30 today at Blessed Sacrament Catholic Church, which is on 41st in Oklahoma.

0: FM 106.1 is Milwaukee's best country. We are Scott and Shannon. Good morning. Back to work Monday. And it's game time at 6:50.
1: Today it's going to be a fun game time. A little bittersweet because Alan Jackson had his final show ever in Nashville this past weekend. But the cool part about this was that some of your favorite country artists all showed up to kind of sing along with him and honor him in tribute.
0: Yeah. So even though if they maybe a lot of them were on stage, but I'm sure there's a lot in the audience. Everybody wanted to be a part of that show, by the way, and it was a tough ticket to get.
1: So what we're going to do is we're going to play you a deep track, something off of an older album that you may not have heard of before from a particular artist that was at this Alan Jackson show.
0: I know Alan Jackson was there.
1: You know Alan Jackson was there, but can you identify who this is? This is the easier one.
0: Is that Martina McBride or?
1: Take it in.
0: Shania? Who is that?
1: No.
0: Carrie?
1: It's correct. I'm not giving you a point for that.
0: I didn't know her voice. It just didn't sound like Carrie. That must have been like the American Idol era.
1: I think it was like her first or her second album that one was off of. So this is the point of the game, though.
0: That was an 18-year-old Carrie Underwood.
1: It's wild. So your job is to identify the voice that hopped up on stage with Alan Jackson on Saturday night. Let's try this one.
0: That
1: is Eric Church. Another easy one. The first three are easy ones for you.
0: Carrie Underwood was not easy.
1: I thought that she was, I think maybe females in general are just harder because a lot of them have the same pitch, but
0: Maybe so.
1: Let's try one more before we take a little bit of a break.
2: I

0: correct.
1: Yeah.
0: Were you just jamming there and
1: vibing? Well, no, because a lot of voices sound alike, and I know there was like, what, 20 or 30 people on that show, right?
0: So many people that wanted to be a part of it. Okay, well, you got 2 out of 3 correct so far. We got a few more for you. Let's see if you can beat Scott coming up after Morgan Wallen and Post Malone.

0: FM 106.1 is Milwaukee's best country. Morgan Wallen, Post Malone, making his way around Milwaukee on Saturday before his show at AmFam Amp on Saturday night.
1: Yeah, he did a lot of really cool stuff. We got more on that for you in the good stuff around 8:50 this morning. Game Time revolves around a big show that happened in Nashville this past weekend. A lot of people traveled far and wide to see the last and final show for Alan Jackson.
0: Wow.
1: Including a lot of your favorite country stars. And we're going to see if you can identify them based off of some deep tracks. So far, we are 2 for 3. Got another female voice for you here. Listen closely.
0: Miranda
1: is correct. Nicely done, Scott.
0: Thank you.
1: You can always hear a little bit of twang in her voice, so yeah. Maybe she's a little bit easier to identify. All right, two more for you. Who is this one?
2: Sure.

0: he mentioned how excited he was.
1: Jake Owen.
0: To perform.
1: Thank you for the clue. I don't think I would have gotten that.
0: You got it. All right. Let's see if you can get this final one here. Here we go.
2: If you're just saying prayers and you ain't praying.
1: Oh.
2: If both men ain't shook hands.
1: Was he just here?
0: How recently? And are you saying Milwaukee or elsewhere?
1: I'm saying Milwaukee.
2: Because he won't be here for long.
1: I was going to say Cody Johnson, but that's not
0: that's
1: it.
0: That's not it.
1: Is that Riley Green? Is it?
0: Yeah, Riley Green.
1: Okay.
0: Nice. I could hear a little Cody Johnson in that too, though.
1: Well, the sound of the actual song sounded like something Cody Johnson would do.
0: Nicely
1: like that
0: done.
1: You know, not bad. After starting terribly missing Carrie Underwood.
0: Yeah, you only missed two overall, which really wasn't bad.
1: Yeah.
0: But yeah, Alan Jackson had more than just the ones that we played for you, too. Just an incredible night,
1: Bryan
0: it looked like.
1: Played, right?
0: Yeah, and I think Lainey Wilson showed up, John Party showed up. Not everybody performed, but they were there just making sure that they got to see the last show from one of the goats of country music. Commercial-free country on the way next for you. Right now, let's check your traffic.
3: 4145 north out at Hampton Avenue. That accident still on the left shoulder. 94 westbound backs up between 35th Street and Mitchell Boulevard. 4145 northbound heavy now. North Avenue to Hampton. Southbound, it's Appleton to Burleigh with a delay. I'm Bonnie Green, and that's your latest total traffic.
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30: 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With Scott and Shannon, we got sunshine today, and we also have big heat. We're seeing a heat warning starting at noon today. It's the first time we've seen one of those in about 2 years. The heat index is going to feel like between 105 and 110 degrees.
31: Oof, put it away. Put it away.
30: That's like Phoenix with humidity.
31: Yeah, I'm not a big fan of that. But hopefully you're staying cool this morning. We are kicking off commercial-free country with one of the artists who we were just talking about that was at that Alan Jackson show in Nashville. That's coming up as soon as Scott tells us what's up and trending.
30: There is a lot going on today, including something that is absolutely insane down in Texas that I have to tell you about. And we'll do that in training on the 10th.
31: All right, that's coming up next after Blown Away. Who sings this, Scott?
30: Oh, what's her name? I know it. It's right there on the tip of my tongue. Carrie someone.
31: Carrie Underwood on for you now.

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1: All right, Scott, you said something crazy is going down in Texas?
2: Yeah, this is, wait till you hear about this thing. We start, though, with the weather. Extreme heat warning starts at noon today. It's our first extreme heat warning since August of 2024. Temperatures are expected to feel like between 105 and 110 today. Not only today, but the temperature actually ticks up for Tuesday and Wednesday, so expect this heat warning to be with us through most of 4th of July week. Brewers players from Venezuela are helping today with an emergency relief effort that devastated that devastating earthquake last week in Venezuela. William Contreras and Jackson Churio will both be at Blessed Sacrament Church today at 41st in Oklahoma, asking for your donations like sleeping bags and bottled water. So you can say hello to those guys and help out a great cause. It starts at 12:30 this afternoon. Six Flags over Texas opened the world's tallest, fastest, longest, and first ever Giga Dive roller coaster over the weekend. That means it's between Giga. That means it's between 300 and 400 feet high.
3: Wow.
2: That's taller than the Statue of Liberty and sounds absolutely terrifying. Park president Pete Carmichael says it's so tall that it's changed the skyline of Arlington, Texas.
1: What?
2: This is a roller coaster. You know, everybody's

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1: And less than 45 minutes away from announcing the details of our secret show. Very excited about that. Mm-hmm. So we'll get to the details of like when and where, not the who, obviously. 8 o'clock this morning. Scott was off on Friday because he wanted to sleep in after a late night at Summerfest.
0: That's right. Last Friday and this Friday. And by the way, this Friday is...

0: 4th of July holiday, so I might sleep in again. I don't know.
1: Oh, thanks. Appreciate that. Well, unfortunately, you didn't tell your wife, and that scared the bejeebers out of her.
0: I mean, I told her, we had discussed it weeks before, but apparently she had forgot, because that was her first, this was a week ago Friday, so it was her first day off from MPS. She was home doing her chores, and she was doing her workout and playing the music loud, and fortunately, I didn't scare, because I texted her and said, you know I'm here sleeping downstairs, right? And she's, what? I heard a what? She was quite surprised when she found out. I would have scared her if she didn't know I was there.
1: You didn't realize that the Summerfest performance just carried into your household the next morning when she was singing and dancing in the kitchen?
0: Exactly. Yeah, but she would have been quite shocked. My wife's scare is really easy.
1: Mm-hmm. Have you done something on purpose to try to scare her?
0: No, I don't think so.
1: Oh, yeah.
0: Not on purpose. I don't jump out. Like, you jump out at people here. No, I don't do that.
1: So you can't recall a time off the top of your head where she has, like, basically screamed because you...
0: Yes, but it was never intentional. And that's why I got out in front of it last Friday morning and actually texted her and said, I don't want you to freak out, but I'm downstairs sleeping.
1: Okay. Look at you being the good husband.
0: Thank you.
1: How did you scare your roommate or your spouse so badly that they almost had to go into defense mode? I actually have a pretty funny story that I'll share with you. And not with my husband, actually with my old roommate. That's coming up after Leanne Womack. Here's I Hope You Dance. If you want to share your stories, though, we'd love to hear from you. 414-799-1061.

0: FM 106.1 is Milwaukee's best country with Scott and Shannon. Leanne Womack, another person that performed at Alan Jackson's farewell concert last night.
1: Oh, I didn't realize that. Yeah. Wow, so many incredible voices there. Hey, good morning. We are excited to have you with us today. Our secret show being announced at 8 o'clock this morning. We'll get you those details shortly, along with my blood glucose monitor. That scares me all the time. Kind of like Scott did to his wife the other day when he was off and she didn't realize that there was another person in the house.
0: I said, you do know I'm down here sleeping right now. I heard a what? What?
1: So that actually reminded me of a story, Scott. Quick two of them for you. When I was living with my roommate in Downer Village with Casey, who used to like work here part-time, I remember this was the time when I used to love scaring people, and she had parked her car after going grocery shopping. I thought, okay, here's my chance. And we had a nice little pantry, and there were no lights in the kitchen. You had to walk across the kitchen to get to the light switch. So she came up the stairs and had all of her bags with her, and I popped out of the pantry.
0: Oh, no.
1: She dropped everything everywhere, and I got a great scream. But even this past weekend, I tried to scare my husband. We have a desk in our bedroom, and I was crawling underneath that because he was coming in, and my foot kicked this jar that has all of our coins, and I cracked this glass.
0: Oh, way to go. Did that scare him? It probably did.
1: No, it was a fail miserably sort of scare.
0: Shannon has a tendency, she hasn't done it in a while, but she'll jump out of dark rooms, you know, in our hallway system here, and you're like, what the?
1: Sounds so creepy.
0: You know, and I don't think I've ever gotten you back from that one when you jumped out of the conference room at me. You know, maybe there's time for some payback here.
1: Great.
0: Because you also walked to the studio really early in the morning, and I could be lurking in any of those
1: rooms.
0: That's true. So just keep that in mind.
1: You get here a few minutes before me. How did you scare your spouse so badly, or maybe it was your roommate, they almost had to go into defense mode? Hopefully, they didn't actually punch you. 1-800-799-1061. We are commercial free with Morgan Wallen.

0: 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That's Boys Back Home.
1: We're excited because our secret show is going to be announced in just a few minutes here, 8 o'clock this morning. We will tell you when and where, not the who, though, because that's the whole point of secret show.
0: In fact, we couldn't if we wanted to, because we don't even know who's playing the secret
1: it's
0: show.
1: True. But we do know that it's always a good act, right? Like, we've had Chris Young in the past, Joe Nichols, Kit Moore, El King, tons of great names. So secret show, those details that we can at least tell you are coming up at 8 o'clock.
0: So exciting.
1: Right now, we've got Battle of the Burbs on the way for you. You could win a pair of tickets to go check out Lauren Elena at the Pabst Theater on October 1st. 414-799-1061 if you want to represent your hometown. We are commercial free. Got Be Her from Ella Langley coming up next for you. Right now, it's Jason Aldean.

Scott's last name is spelled D-O-L-P-H-I-N. Shannon's last name was last year's winning word on the Scripps National Spelling Bee. Yeah, that's why we just call her Shannon O. Mornings on Milwaukee's Best Country, FM 106.1.

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1: Today, it's Greenfield taking on Jefferson. We've got Josh repping Greenfield, Sherry representing Jefferson. We'll see who wins after three rounds of questions. Josh, do you want questions from Scott or Shannon?
2: Go Shannon.
1: All right, Josh, your first question. This country superstar had his final show in Nashville this past weekend. Who is he?
2: Alan Jackson.
1: Yep, Alan Jackson, just in the nick of time. You got it.
3: All right, Sherry, speaking of that show, this country superstar played the Alan Jackson final farewell show. He's known for number one songs like Talladega and Drink in My Hand. Who is that?
1: Out of time. Josh in Greenfield, you can steal it.
2: Eric Church.
3: That's him.
1: Eric Church is correct.
3: Josh sounds like he's listened to a few Eric Church songs in the past.
1: At the end of round one, Josh is leading 2-0 over Sherry and Jefferson. Josh, this next question is for you. What state is South Park based in?
2: No clue.
1: Okay, Sherry, you can steal it.
4: Tennessee?
1: Nope, not Tennessee. Scott?
3: I've been through that town a couple years ago. It's like Fair Play or Fairway. It's Colorado.
1: Colorado is correct, yeah.
3: All right, so 2-0, Sherry. Let's get you your second question. What is the national animal of Australia?
4: Kangaroo?
3: Yeah, good one. Kangaroo? I'm trying to think of what else it would be. A koala bear, I guess.
1: Maybe. All right, at the end of round two, Josh and Greenfield leads 2-1 over Sherry and Jefferson. Josh, if you get this next question correct, you will seal up the win. So, Josh, if I mix some grenadine and Sprite, what kind of NA cocktail am I making?
2: Shirley Temple?
1: Shirley Temple is correct.
3: Or a kitty cocktail,
1: or
3: right?
1: Or a kitty cocktail, yeah. And with that, congratulations, Josh and Greenfield. You are our winner for today.
2: Thanks.
1: No problem. So you get a pair of tickets to go check out Lauren Elena at the Pabst Theater on October 1st.
2: So excited.
1: Thank you both for playing Battle of the Burbs. We're going to do it again tomorrow, brought to you by Festa Italiana, happening July 10th through the 12th at Henry Meyer Festival Park.
3: Don't forget, our secret show details are coming up at 8 o'clock this morning. Right now, it's Be By You. Here's Luke Combs.

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0: Yeah, it's back, baby. We've had people texting and emailing saying, hey, a secret show happening this year. We did hold it earlier last year, you're right, in June.
1: I think actually today would have been
0: 1 year anniversary,
1: today, I want to say.
0: Well, we're bringing back our secret show. It's powered by Dr. Matt Smith at Revive Dentistry in Pewaukee, and it's coming to the Cooperage Saturday, August 29th at noon.
1: Did you say noon? We have another daytime show. I love that.
0: Yeah, we know your summer weekends are busy in Wisconsin. We're going to get you in early, and you're going to have the rest of the day after that.
1: Love that. Well, we can't tell you about the acts performing it, but we can tell you that tickets are only $40 each. And then, of course, a portion of the proceeds goes to our St. Jude Radiothon.
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1: Okay, secret show, Saturday, August 29th at noon at the Cooperage. We hope to see you there. And we've had so many incredible acts in the past. Everyone from El King,
0: yeah.
1: Joe Nichols,
0: yeah.
1: Even these guys.
0: Yeah. Oh, yeah. Low Cash played there, too, a couple years ago. You're right.
1: It's so much fun.

0: FM 106.1, Milwaukee's best country. Yeah, Shannon's right. They played our secret show a couple years ago, and that's the awesome thing. You just don't know who's going to be there until you get there. It's always fun to walk out and talk to people in line and have them guess.
1: Well, and the fact that once you get into the venue, people are sleuths, right? Like, they try to look at guitar cases to see if there are labels on them. They try to see if the bus is out back.
0: Yep.
1: And if they can kind of guess who the artist is going to be before they walk out on stage. But that's the beauty of Secret Show. You come in, you know you're going to get a good show. You just don't know who it is until they walk out on stage. And we have that again for you August 29th at the Cooperage at noon.
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1: Yeah, we hope that you'll join us. Scott, what's coming up in Trending on the Tents?
0: Who's playing Taylor Swift's wedding, as in the entertainment? You gotta get a good wedding singer or a good wedding band, right?
1: Taylor Swift? She's not playing her own wedding?
0: She might jump up on stage with at least one of these people because, well, there's a connection there. We'll talk about it in Trending on the Tents.
1: All right, that's coming your way after Darius Rucker. This is Wagon Wheel.

0: Milwaukee's best country, FM 106.1. It's Trending on the 10th with Scott and Shannon.
1: Is Scott Dolphin performing at Taylor Swift's wedding?
2: I could do it.
1: What would you do? You would sing?
2: Yeah. Would I have to learn a Taylor Swift song? I guess I'd sing Love Story.
1: Oh, okay.
2: Maybe I could do the version that was at Shinedown did last week in a concert somewhere in New Zealand. They did Love Story, and they had a mosh pit for it because they're Shinedown.
1: If you even just go to Taylor Swift's wedding and start a mosh pit somehow,
2: she'd probably appreciate it.
1: She probably would. What's happening?
2: Breath of fresh air. We begin, though, with 4th of July fireworks. Sales at Phantom Fireworks, just south of the Milwaukee County line in Caledonia. Sales are up 30%. The reason? Managers say people are extra excited about America's 250th birthday. And plus, fewer cities and towns are having big fireworks displays now. So more people are taking those fireworks into their own hands and shooting them off. So get ready for a loud 4th of July weekend in your neighborhood.
1: Oh, boy. Have you ever shot off your own fireworks?
2: Oh, all the time.
1: Yeah.
2: Not since, the kids were little, but yeah, back in the day, you lived for 4th of July, man. Get you some Black Cat fireworks or firecrackers.
1: Wasn't there a story that you almost got in trouble because you were on the border of certain cities that were allowed?
2: You don't have to bring up my checkered past, Shannon. Yeah, police officer actually came over and told us that he was going to write us a ticket because fireworks weren't allowed. I don't want to get anybody in trouble here. But basically, we were shooting them off, and he said, you can't do this. You're going to get a ticket. And I said, well, this is the city of Milwaukee. He thought it was in his city because it's one of those gray area places.
1: Chippy old Scott Dolphin here.
2: And he said, well, your fireworks are falling in this community, so knock it off. He didn't write us a ticket.
1: That was a while ago, though.
2: He didn't write us a ticket. All right. Stevie Nicks and Tim McGraw. That's the rumor.
1: Wow.
2: Of superstars that will perform at Taylor Swift and Travis Kelce's wedding, which I guess is this weekend, right?
1: Taylor Swift, who could have had anybody perform at her wedding? I wonder how she makes this decision. Or if somebody says, hey, I would love to, perform this at
2: She's
1: your wedding.
2: Taylor Swift. She wants what she gets what she wants. Stevie Nicks, of course, she was wearing that New York Knicks Stevie Nicks jersey.
1: Yeah, and she was getting so much crud for that because people are like, they don't even know how you spell Stevie Nicks. Well, I'm like, do you not understand the play on words here?
2: Yeah, exactly. And Tim McGraw, that was her first single, right? Tim McGraw, when she started her country career. In sports, the Brewers lost to the Cubs 4-3 in 10 innings. They open a series with the Cincinnati Reds tonight at American Family Field. That's Trending on the 10s from FM 106.1.
1: We got another accident on the road. Bonnie, what is going on today?
3: An accident, 20th Street at Cleveland Avenue, 4145 southbound, jammed up, Appleton to Burleigh, 94 eastbound stop at goes 68 to 35th, westbound it's 35th to Holly with a delay, and North Cape Road north of West St. Martin's Road, still an accident. 4145 northbound backed up Mayfair to Hampton, but that crash is cleared. I'm Bonnie Green, and that's your latest total traffic.
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will and I got the other trying to cross the line, line, line. Yeah, the way you make me feel, I wanna

0: FM 106.1 is Milwaukee's best country with Scott and Shannon. Good morning. How you doing?
1: Scott, we got to know, so far you've been at Summerfest. We're past week two, about to go into week three this Thursday. Who has been some of your favorite acts so far?
0: Oh, boy. You're going to put me on the spot with that one?
1: Sure am.
0: Well, Marcus King Band was...
1: That was this past Friday,
0: Friday night, and it's just phenomenal. That guy is so good. It's not the first time he's played Summerfest. If you ever get a chance to see that band, you will not be sorry, I guarantee you. So I'd probably put that one at the top of the list right now.
1: Love that. Well, you know, we've had a lot of country, and we still continue to get country. Actually, we have one of the members of our class of 2026 that performed this past year. Chase McDaniel will be performing this Friday night before Whiskey Myers. Yeah. So he'll be at the Miller stage around 8:30.
0: And speaking of Whiskey Myers, they will be tending bar inside the barrel house there at the Miller stage, like starting at 8 o'clock, and you have a chance to win tickets up front in the pit for them.
1: That's awesome. So much going on at Summerfest. You know, this guy actually performed at Summerfest last year, also a class of alum. It's Josh Ross.

0: FM 106.1 is Milwaukee's best country. We're Scott and Shannon. How's it going?
1: It is crazy that it has been 22 years since Gretchen Wilson's debut album. How about that, Scott?
0: That's hard to believe.
1: And in honor of that, she's actually redoing some of her songs and featuring some artists that you hear on FM 106.1 today, including this girl, which if you've seen Ella Langley in concert before, you hear her covering Here for the Party.
0: Doesn't surprise me.
1: Yeah, so they re-recorded that track, too. You can get it out now. Right now, it's Choosing Texas.

0: FM 106.1 is Milwaukee's best country with Scott and Shannon. We have an extreme heat warning starting at noon today. I think it's going to run most of the week because it's going to feel like 105 to 110 degrees because of the extreme, not only heat, but the humidity. The dew points are going to be off the charts, just suffocating. That's why you see a lot of the Milwaukee area cooling houses are opening up over the next couple of days. But you may want to just stay inside in your own air conditioning.
1: Yeah, definitely. What do you got coming up in trending, Scott?
0: Well, if you want to meet a couple Brewer superstars and help out a great cause, today is your day. That story's coming up in trending on the 10s.
1: All right, that's coming your way in 6 minutes.

0: country. 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It's Trending on the 10th with Scott and Shannon.
1: All right, Scott, you got something pretty cool going on with the Brewers players, huh?
2: Sure do. In fact, we'll start there. Brewers players from Venezuela are helping out today with an emergency relief effort. That devastating earthquake happened last week in Venezuela. William Contreras and Jackson Churio will be at Blessed Sacrament Church, which is at 41st and Oklahoma today. And they're asking for your donations like sleeping bags, bottled water, tents, non-perishable food items. They need a little bit of everything because of the devastation in Venezuela. This starts at 12:30 today, so if you want to say hello to a couple of the big-time stars, both Churio and William Contreras will be there starting at 12:30, Blessed Sacrament Church at 41st and Oklahoma. Get ready for a loud fourth. Phantom Fireworks in Caledonia, which is south of Milwaukee, announced that their sales are up almost 30% this year. Why? Well, everybody wants to celebrate America's 250th birthday, and fewer cities and towns are having big fireworks displays, so more people are shooting off their own in the backyard.
1: Oh, boy. Be careful.
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0: FM 106.1 is Milwaukee's best country with Scott and Shannon. How you doing? I don't know if you heard us this morning, but Shannon and I were talking about our 2026 secret show.
1: Yeah, here's the thing. We can't tell you who's coming because we also do not know. But what we can tell you is that it's happening again August 29th at the Cooperage. And it's a noon show. How exciting.
0: It is. Noon start. There's always a couple different artists. And then we get you on your way to enjoy the rest of your evening.
1: That's right. It's powered again by Dr. Matt Smith at Revive Dentistry in Pewaukee. Tickets are only $40. And then a portion of the proceeds goes to St. Jude Children's Research Hospital from our radiothon. Tickets go on sale 1 week from today, 10 a.m.
0: Who's it going to be? There's been so many great stars over the years. You know it's going to be just as equally as cool.
1: Yeah, we'd love to hear some of your guesses.

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0: FM 106.1 is Milwaukee's best country with Scott and Shannon. Got big heat coming our way by noon today. It's going to feel oppressive. We're going to be into the 90s already.
1: We also have big fireworks coming our way this weekend with the 4th holiday and our 250th anniversary. 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

Milwaukee's best country, FM 106.1, just after 10. And that means, once again, time to get your At Work show on with me, the At Work guy, Billy Greenwood, and Luke Combs with his fast car.

0: numbers are out. If you're planning on traveling over the 4th of July weekend, you are not going to be alone. 72 million Americans expected to travel at least 50 miles away from home over the extended weekend, starting obviously on Thursday and running through Sunday. This is according to AAA. Most people will be on the road, 61 million of you, followed by in the sky, nearly 6 million travelers. That's actually flat from last year. Buses, trains, cruises, they say all seeing an uptick as well. Most popular destinations, New York City, Orlando, Seattle, and Chicago. 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

apparently going to be a very loud 4th of July. Did you see sales at Phantom Fireworks in Caledonia up 20 to 30% this year? They say mainly because fewer cities are having big fireworks displays, so people are planning to shoot them off themselves. That doesn't sound dangerous at all, does it? 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

fell to the Cubs in 10, 4-3, your final last night over at AmFam Field. Speaking of AmFam Field, we're getting set for a four-game series this weekend with the Reds starting tonight. That's your sports. 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

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Who are you? Where are you listening to FM 106.1? And what song can I play for you? And then I'll start doing that at noon today.

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course, with the first of four against the Reds over at AmFam Field later this evening. And with this extreme heat warning in effect, aren't we so glad we have a dome? Yes. John Morgan, Jason Aldean on FM 106.1 with Friends Like That on the Talk Back Lunch Break.

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0: 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I believe we have another winner.
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0: Phil won his share of the 250K USA giveaway. 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

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Six Flags over Texas over the weekend. Open up the world's tallest, fastest, longest, and first ever Giga Dive roller coaster. Giga, by the way, means between 300 and 400 feet tall. The park president says it's so tall, it's changed the skyline of Arlington, Texas. I think I'll keep my feet firmly planted on the ground.

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I'm

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A lot of rules when it's this hot outside. 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
1: 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Oh, my God. You're kidding. I'm so excited right now.
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Milwaukee's Best Country, FM 106.1. I've got more inside information in regards to the upcoming Taylor Swift, Travis Kelce wedding. I want to pass along after you get Ella Langley. She's choosing Texas on FM 106.1.

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And this is the last week to win your share of it. In fact, I'll repeat that Nationwide Keyword in just a couple of minutes. 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

Milwaukee's Best Country means we get you the new stuff before anybody else. We also play the songs that got us where we are today. How about another throwback on FM 106.1 from Faith Hill, The Way You Love Me.

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That's going to do it for me, Builder Greenwood. Shanna is out on vacation this week. That means Yaya is in next to get you into the ride home on FM 106.1. Just fun to say her name, Yaya. She follows John Morgan, Kid Myself, on today's At Work show.

All right, listen here, friend. If you're going to be driving this week for the big holiday weekend, maybe you're going up north, I'm going to tell you the times you're not going to want to be on the roads, all right? More on that in about 6 minutes. Right now, it's Ella Langley on FM 106.1.

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Big announcement this morning. 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

Milwaukee's best country, FM 106.1. And here we are coming up on the third and final weekend of Summerfest for the year. Just crazy. It's going by so fast. And of course, Jelly Roll going to be there this weekend. And he's up next with Shaboozey on FM 106.1.

So yeah, this weekend you got that guy Jelly Roll at Summerfest. You got Sam Barber. You got Whiskey Myers. And you can get all the details on Summerfest. Can't believe it's almost over. 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

see that Post Malone? He stopped by Top Tier Hair Studio near Downer over the weekend. Yeah, kind of cool to see. You know, he was here for Summerfest. Love that he was supporting local. It's FM 106.1 with George Burge and Luke Bryan.

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1: 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And did you see that Ella Langley is going to re-record Here for the Party with Gretchen Wilson? Two queens teaming up. We love to see it. It's Choosing Texas on FM 106.1.

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Let me know what you want to hear. 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And this week with Battle of the Burbs at 7:40 with Scott and Shannon O, they have your chance to win tickets to see Lauren Elena. Lauren going to be playing the Pabst Theater on October 1st. And yeah, you can win those tickets tomorrow morning at 7:40 on FM 106.1.

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And before Scott and Shannon O are on the air in the morning, that guy, Granger Smith, hosts After Midnight right here on Milwaukee's Best Country, FM 106.1. Hey, it's Shanna, and how do you feel about drone shows? You know, kind of taking over instead of fireworks? Like, are you yay or nay on them? Let me know. You can hit the iHeartRadio Talk Back Mic button, powered by Uptown Ford, or call 414-799-1061.

0: number one hit, Sleepless in a Hotel Room on FM 106.1. It's Shanna. And here we are coming up on 4th of July weekend. So I want to know, how do you feel about drone shows? Because they're kind of like taking the place of your traditional fireworks shows, you know? Dustin and Grafton, how do you feel about them?
1: I have become a drone show person. I mean, with what they can do now, they're kind of sick. They're amazing. Like, I've seen some just incredible drones.
0: Okay, let me know what you think about them. Yay or nay on the drone shows instead of fireworks. 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

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And then right after that, kicks off our top 5 at 5.

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3: 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And rumor has it that Kenny Chesney actually canceled his shows this weekend at the Sphere because he's going to be attending Taylor Swift and Travis Kelce's wedding. That's the rumor anyway, so we'll see if it's true. It's FM 106.1 with Kenny at number 5 right now. 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

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It's hot.

0: That's Josh Ross at number 4 on our FM 106.1 Top 5 at 5. 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

Megan Maroney at number three. That's Beautiful Things on our FM 106.1 Top 5 at 5. And here at number two is Ella Langley teaming up with Morgan Wallen. This is I Can't Love You Anymore. And I love who she is teaming up with next. I'll tell you more on that with Ella right after I Can't Love You Anymore. It's FM 106.1.

0: 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It's the Top 5 at 5 with Shanna.
1: 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And this is Corey Kent with Co-Wetzel at number one, Rocky Mountain Low.

was Parker McCollum with Killing Me. I posted the cutest video ever with Parker McCollum at Stenny's when we were hanging out with him the other day with Loud Lemon. Check it out on my Instagram. Oh, hey, it's Shanna. It's FM 106.1.

And that is Ella Langley with Be Her. It's Milwaukee's Best Country, FM 106.1. Scott and Shannon O had the big announcement for you this morning. Our next secret show, it is 2 months from today, Saturday, August 29th at the Cooperage with Dr. Matt Smith at Revive Dentistry. 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
1: 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Check out the before and after, the amazing job they did on our guest bathroom. It's on my Instagram. Oh, hey, it's Shanna. And this is Dustin Lynch with his newest, It's Easy to Love.

0: That's Milwaukee's Best Country, FM 106.1 to you. Hey, it's Shanna. And if you're going to be traveling this 4th of July holiday week, heads up, AAA is saying that more than 70 million people will be traveling, and the majority are going to be on the road. The worst time for you to be driving this week is going to be on Thursday between 2 and 6 p.m. All right, so it's according to AAA. Plan around that. And no matter where you're going, if you're going up north, you're going to your cabin, your lake house, whatever it is, take us with you with our free iHeartRadio app. Hey.
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And man, the American Family Insurance Amphitheater, absolutely going to be on fire when Jelly Roll performs this one on the 4th of July. 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